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1: Greetings all reggae fans out there. This is Andrew Tosh and you're tuned to the one and only Beat the Beat, Radio Reggae, Rastafari.

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1: 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And this is my song, Hello, featuring the lovely Rosie Delmar from the Solomon Islands. I hope you enjoy this positive vibration. 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